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1: Hi, it's me. I'm not here right now, but

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Super sounds of the 70s. The 70s survived. 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Super sounds of the 70s just keeps on trucking.